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He took her for his bride.

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I had long arrived from Ireland, the boy Kevin Ian, like generations before, wore the hamper turn as

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And close your eyes and listen to the music, hard and cold. Tonight the moon is blackened. 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For something walks across these fields for which there's no name. 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

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Here's the point that I have made. Chicks were born to give you fever, be it Fahrenheit.

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No ashtray with no cigarette. And I stopped searching you in G&T. And through the ashes we can see your bashful twig of rosemary that weathered every chance we did not take. I'm wondering what could have been if I'd never tasted rosemary.